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above the singing, God, above the music, above the songs. 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

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That's why I want to.

The Bible says in the book of Psalms 118 verse 17, "For I shall not die, but live and declare the works of the Lord." So if you're listening to me right now, I just want you to declare it to yourself that you shall not die, but you shall live to proclaim the words of the Lord.

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Happy, wonderful, amazing day of worship, of reflection, of joy, of grace, and of course, appreciation for the start of a new week. And if you're listening right now, I'd like to introduce you to the Sunday special right here on The Beat 999. If you're wondering, my name is Fortune, and I hope that you are ready for the amazing, amazing power-packed show that we have for you today. Through your commute, through your preparation to go to church, whether it's at the first service or the second service, or even the third service if you're one of those people, we have something special for you right here. Of course, one thing about Sundays is the fact that you get to experience something that you don't necessarily have an understanding of what it's going to be like, but you just know that you will experience. There will be an experience, in lack of a better word. Whether it's going to church, you don't know what the preacher is going to preach. I don't think in anyone's church, you know, before Sunday, the preacher sends messages to people all around, on all the members, and says that this is what you are going to be hearing from me today. You just go with an expectant heart. You go with an expectant mind that whatever the preacher preaches will be very, very useful and inspirational to you. And that is how I want you to see this show right now, right? Come expectant. You don't know what's going to happen. Even I don't know what's going to happen. But I know that wherever this conversation is going, it has already been written. It has already been prepared by someone other than me. And we will just see how this goes. I want to start the day off with a verse of the day. All right? This is very, very important for you to have at the back of your mind. You know, starting the day off with something reflective, something that comes out of the good book, something that directs your step for the entirety of the day. Now, take this down, take the scriptures down. You can go and read it much later, but I will help you out. So, today's verse of the day on the Sunday special, my name, by the way, is Fortune, all right? And some of you might know me, some of you might not know me, but if you do, you know that this is going to be very, very wonderful to have. So, Isaiah 40, 31. Isaiah chapter 40, verse 31. And it says this, "But those who help in the Lord will renew their strength. But those who hope in the Lord will renew their strength. They will soar on wings like eagles. They will run and not grow weary. They will walk and not be faint." I'll take that again. "But those who hope in the Lord will renew their strength. They will soar on wings like eagles. They will run and not grow weary." They will walk and not be faint. And that takes me back to the song that you heard before I came on. It's called Wekubiro by Akogo and Onos. And the thing about it is that song means thank you, and at the same time, it means well done. And yes, again, back to the topic of inspiration, back to the topic of appreciation, and that is what today is going to be about. This is the Sunday special, and the focus is restoration, resilience, appreciation, and to the city of Port Harcourt. Something special. I have an amazing show packed for you. You do well to sit back, relax, and enjoy the Sunday special right here. My name is Fortune. I'll be right back. Happy Sunday to you as well.

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Express it. 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Show it. Oh, he deserves it. He doesn't need our praise. He deserves it. He doesn't need our worship. He deserves it.

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He doesn't need our praise. The rocks will cry out if we keep silent. But he deserves it.

here, ye in control. And that one came from Hailsong. Absolutely wonderful to have that playing in the background of your mind, to have that repeating in the back of your mind. He is in control. Not just God, not just Jesus, not just any person that you'd like to believe in, but the person who knows the plans, the person who has good intentions for you, right? I like to give you this analogy. For example, right? You have a godfather. Now, not in the Nigerian sense, all right? But in the sense of, imagine your confidence. Imagine how relaxed you will be, how focused you will be, if you actually realize that someone is looking out for your best interest. While you're doing what you're doing, there's someone who's looking out for your best interest. There's someone who's saying, don't worry, I'll take care of it. Don't stress yourself, I will take care of it. Just do your part and I will do mine. Now, I remember this conversation last week, or the last time I was here. It was this, pretty simple. Do you know who my father is? Was what I said. And to the people who are listening, this is the Sunday special on the Beat 999, the heartbeat of Port Harcourt. My name is Fortune, and yes, it is a special day. It's a special Sunday. Every time I get to spend right here talking to the amazing people listening to me in this beautiful city of Port Harcourt, it's always a special day to me. But today takes the cake, 100%. So it is this. This is my daily charge. At exactly 26 minutes gone past 9, I think it's important that people realize that oftentimes, what you actually need in your life is to stop the struggling. What you need is to stop the worrying. Now, I know worry is important. It's part of our biology for us to worry, because that's how we can brainstorm and think of solutions to the problems that we might be having or to the situations that we find ourselves stuck in. But at the same time, it's important that you remember that your worry needs to be within the context of someone who is in control. Your worry needs to be in the context of understanding that there is someone who is putting things together, making your way straight. Whether you are a Christian, whether you are of the Muslim faith, whatever you believe in, I'm sure every single one of us who's listening to us here believes in a bigger figure, in a supreme being. Whatever name we call it, it doesn't matter. But I'm sure every single one of us listening believes in a person who, in lack of a better word, is bigger than just the earth. Now, I want to put this out here for you. I saw Fowles put this one, post this one on social media. While a lot of us are so fixated on our, you know, our local area, our local government, our communities, while we're so focused on our state, what state we're from, what tribe we're from, what sector we work in, who our colleagues are, the earth, the entire earth that has so many different countries, millions of languages, hundreds and millions of countries, of communities. The earth, as big as it is a tiny, tiny speck in the universe. There is a whole world out there. Far off is right there. Far off, there are whole galaxies. The earth is part of the solar system, and the solar system is part of a galaxy. And there are hundreds of millions of galaxies that have not even been discovered. So there is a
bigger world out there than just Earth. And I'm saying this to the people who believe that everything that we see is all that there is. And people who say, well, I can't see God. I can't see the Supreme Being. So obviously, he must not exist. Well, I don't think you can see Mars now, can you? I don't think you can see Pluto or see other galaxies. You can't see it. Someone tells you, and someone shows you proof, maybe a couple of pictures, and then you say, oh yes, there are exactly, how many planets is it at this point? But yes, the message is this. There's a bigger picture. There's a bigger world outside of Earth. The universe is bigger than just the Earth. And our existence is bigger than just what we see. I know a lot of people like to compartmentalize things and make it smaller and easy to understand, but you're doing a disservice to yourself for not allowing yourself see the bigger picture. That there was someone who is wiser, who is supreme, who is kinder. I think wiser is all you need to know, because if you have someone who is wiser, who's looking after your best interest, that is all you need to know to make you just relax and focus on the most important things. The life that you live, the family that you have, the people that you affect for good, the lives that you help, the struggling people that you assist. That is what being a person of faith should be about. It really should not be about everything, how much you donated to the church or to the mosque. It should be about the impact that it has on the people around you. Do your small tiny bit, do what you can do, but do not forget that there is a being outside of just even this galaxy of ours. There's an entire universe out there, and there is someone in control of all of it. So have that at the back of your mind. For Sunday special, for the daily charge on the Sunday special, I want to tell you to take a step back every now and then. When you see that you're worrying yourself up to a certain point, just take a step back and say, take control. Whether you're of the Muslim faith, whether you're of the Christian faith, whether you're of the other faith, put the things that need to be taken care of in the hands of the person who is better equipped than you to take care of those things. Now, I don't want this to sound like a sermon, because for the life of me, it surely is not. You can use this at work. Say maybe you're having trouble, you have a serious issue at work, and you're wondering and stressing yourself, how do I solve it? Of course, it's very important for us to push our capacity, to utilize our brains, to come up and brainstorm ideas of how we can better our lives, or how we can find solutions to the problems that we are in, or the situations, tribulations that we face. But sometimes, outsource the worrying, outsource the solution finding to the person who has more tools, who is greater, who is wiser, who is more powerful, of course, who has the best intentions for us. Because in his good book, it says, his plans for us is that we prosper. So, you have someone who is equipped and who has the best intentions for you. Why are you still struggling? That's the daily charge for me right now. My name is Fortune. This is the Sunday special on the Beat 999. I'm going to head out to some more soul-soothing music, gospel that touches the heart to the core and makes you understand that you don't always need
to be in control. Holy is the word. Holy is your word. By Jay Masters, and then my song is coming. When I come back, I have something special for the kids. Yes. We'll have some trivia. And of course, for the daddies and mummies listening to me in the car right now while you're on your commute to church, I also have something for you. A couple really interesting Bible games that we can play. Keep it locked right here. I'll be right back. Jay Moss, holy is your word.

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Broken Vessels by The Hillsong, right here on The Beat 999, The Heartbeat of Port Harkett Sith. And of course, if you're listening to me right now, you know, it's one of those rainy Sundays. It's surprising to have a Sunday that is actually rainy. But it just goes to show you the beauty of creation. And if you're listening right now, it's about 32 minutes gone past 10. And yes, it is the Sunday special right here on The Beat 999. My heart goes out to all the people who have missed the earlier chunks of this show right here on The Beat 999. And I'm sure it's one thing for you to actually listen. Again, it's another thing for you to understand. Those are two very different things. And being able to balance both of those things is very important. Say, for example, you go to church, and I've said this a couple of times, you need to go with the mindset of expectation. What do you expect, right? You go in, this is what I want to come out of this, meeting. This is what I want to come out of this. What's the word I'm looking for right now? This communion with, right? Because on the other side, I told you to just go with an expectant mind, but you never know what to expect, because I don't think any pastor will tell you beforehand that this is what you're going to be preaching about, unless you're someone who has a particular reason to know what the pastor is going to be preaching about. So, like I said, go with an expectant heart and keep an open mind, right? Keep an open mind to be challenged, keep an open mind to receive something new. And that's what I want you to come into this particular show, the Sunday special, with right here on The Beat 999. My name is Fortune, and it's about time for us to do something quite special. It is verse and vibe, all right? So for the trivia game, I want to find out how many of you, the adults, the daddies, and the mummies, as well as the kids, know your Bible verses, right? I'm going to ask you a simple question. It's time to test your brain and make sure that you keep those eyes wide open on the road. If you're still making your commute to church, or you're making your commute back after maybe your first service right here. So here's how it works. I'm going to drop a line on air, and your job is to go through the phone lines and tell me, is it a line out of the Bible, or is it a line out of an iconic song, right? Or a hymn, right? If I take something from a hymn, would you know? So here's today's line, and I want you to shoot right now and send a text message to 0808-548-5999. I'll take that again to the people who are listening. It is 0808-548-5999. I want you to send me a text and say, Fortune, this is what I think this particular verse or this particular thing is from. All right, so I'm going to ask this, and you tell me, what do you think about it? So here goes, right? The line is this, and I want to make sure that, you know, I have the right thing. All right, there is a time for everything and a season for every activity under the heavens. Now, here's my question. Is this from the Bible, or is this from a hymn? Song. Shoot me a text message via the phone lines, and let me know. And of course, if you say it's from the Bible, I want you to tell me exactly where, and try your best not to use any technology. Open your Bible and find it, right? It is supposed to challenge your brain. And to the kids, ask your mommy and daddy to give you the phones or to give you the Bibles if you don't have one, and find it. And if you have the right answer, I promise I'll have something special for you right here on the show. All right, keep it locked right here. I've got some more goodies, and if you know anything about the Sunday special, you know it's going to be so fun.

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2: The Bible says in the book of Psalms 118 verse 17, "For I shall not die,

Sunday special is a special because a while ago I put out something quite interesting for the people out there. It's you know, the Sunday trivia, the Sunday special trivia, and I've been seeing a lot of your messages, and I don't know why. You should, when you send that message, you should send me your name as well. So unfortunately, the persons or the answers I've been getting is not the right answers. I thought we knew our Bibles, because as it turns out, someone actually sent the verse I said was this: there is a time for everything and a season for every activity under the heavens. Now, the kids who are listening, I'm sure you asked mommy and daddy and you checked the Bible, because it seems like you did not check the Bible, because the message I'm getting here, people are saying this is the verse that I read out is, they say it is a Bible passage, because I asked the question, is it from a Bible passage or is it from a hymn or scripture? And this person says it is from a Bible passage, and the Bible passage is Ecclesiastes 1 verse 9. And it turns out that a lot of people, there's someone here who says, you know, it is from Ecclesiastes 4. And I don't know why. Are we reading the same Ecclesiastes? Are we? Because if we were, I'm sure some of you would know that it is from Ecclesiastes 3 verse 1. Yes, it is from Ecclesiastes 3 verse 1. And I'm going to read it right here. And it says this from the NIV Bible: there is a time for everything and a season for every activity under the heaven. A time to be born and a time to die. A time to plant and a time to uproot. A time to kill and a time to heal. A time to tear down and a time to build. A time to weep and a time to laugh. A time to mourn and a time to dance. That is Ecclesiastes 3, verse 1 to 4. And that is where that particular verse is coming from. So, of course, I want to say congratulations to the people who at least got the fact that it's from a Bible verse, but you got the fact wrong that it is from Ecclesiastes 1. And you got it wrong that it's from Ecclesiastes 4 and to all the other people. But yes, still big shout out to you for trying and sending in your messages. Of course, I've got another really interesting one right here on the Sunday special for the kids, right? So if you're a kid out there, this one is for you. Now, while you're enjoying great music right here on the Sunday special, uninterrupted, inspirational music for you to just sit back, relax, and while you're driving through a cold Sunday in Port Harcourt, this is for the kids, all right? So if you're a kid, you want to pay attention to this. And I have a certain few questions for you. Give me the answer. Don't ask your mommy and daddy. Right? Check the Bible. Or if you ask your mommy and daddy, right? Make sure you tell me that you asked your mommy and daddy. But this one is for the kids. So this is the Kids Sunday Special Question Trivia Time. Yes. So here's question one. Who is the man that built a massive ark to save his family and the pair of animals, every animal, from a giant flood? Where are the kids? All right, so the kids, it's your time now. You know, while you're going back home, you could do this and send me an answer right now. The answer should be sent to 0808-548-5999. All right, if you are daddy and mommy, you can also allow your kids to use your phone to send us a text message to that number, and they might be winning a prize right here on the Sunday special. My name is Fortune. Here is Oceans Where Feet May Fail by Hillsong United on the Beat 999. I'll be right back, and hopefully I'll have a winner for the Kids Sunday Special Trivia very soon. Enjoy. Don't touch that dial. I'll be right back.

right now. It's 39 minutes going past 11. Still the midday. The show setting you off into the week, the new week, spurring you on into an amazing new week that's going to be very, very fruitful, prosperous, and absolutely as fulfilling as you could ever imagine. Right here on the Sunday Special, my name is Fortune. It's 40 minutes going past 11. That means it is almost 20 minutes until the midday. So if you're listening, I'll tell you to just keep being relaxed, right? Keep putting yourselves in that form or that state of mind to absorb, right? That state of mind where you can just gather as much information, gather as much inspiration, gather as much motivation for the new week that you are going to be heading into. And yeah, we had to go back and because I've been seeing some really funny responses for the kids. Big shout out to all the kids who are listening to me, and big shout out to the daddies and mommies. The daddy who's doing the driving or the mommy who's doing the driving with the kids at the back. You guys, you are absolute legends. You know, you've made this so much fun. And yes, for the kids Sunday special, you know, I've been seeing some really interesting responses. You would not, and this is not to make fun of anyone, but you know, it is what it is. The question I asked for the kids Sunday special trivia was who built a massive ark to save his family and a pair of every animal from a giant flood? Someone actually said Jonah. And yeah, I don't know what to say about that. Someone said Jonah. I think there's another person who says Peter. And yeah, of course, I say the right answer. Is it right for me to say the right answer? Okay, I'll say the right answer once it's 12, all right? And then I'll end on that, and then I'm going to decide who my winner is. But congratulations beforehand to every single one of you. And of course, the kids who asked their mummies and daddies. And of course, I have one more question for you, right? One more question, and if you can answer the question before 12, I'm going to declare my winner. So this is my second kids Sunday special, all right? The Sunday special kids trivia right here on the Beat 999 with Fortune. So here goes. Which young shepherd boy defeated a giant warrior named Goliath using just a sling and a smooth stone? What is his name? All right, go ahead and shoot me a text. The phone lines, again, if you're just listening to this for the first time, for some reason, is 0808-548-5999. Send me a text message. I'm going to declare my winner once it's 12 o'clock on the midday. So make sure you stay here. But right now, we have something absolutely very interesting. And this, I think, is very important for anyone who's listening. And this one, I want to, keep it for the daddies. This is for the daddies and, of course, maybe the mummies, all right? So if you're listening,

you step out of your Sunday service and into a new week, or before you step into your Sunday service or into the Sunday routine, all right? Just have it at the back of your mind that gratitude gets you far. Appreciation for what you have makes you focus on the much more important things that are at hand rather than things that you don't currently have. Because there are so many things that human beings lack, right? There will always be lack, one form of lack, even if someone is financially blessed, in lack of a better word, financially stable. You cannot have everything. So why not be grateful for the things that you have? And this is a very good lesson to teach the kids, is an analogy. Say, for example, your kid has toys, right? He can play with all the toys, she can play with all these toys, but there's a new one that they're advertising on television. And that toy, it has all the marketing genius to like get the toy, the latest toy. And when they go to school, there is always someone saying, oh, I just got this new toy. Have you gotten it? Have you gotten it? And then your kid comes home one day and asks you, Daddy, Mommy, there's this new toy that just came out. Could you please get it for me? Please. You might have the resources to get that toy. And you might, you know, the love of a parent. You want to get something for your child, for your kid, that makes them happy. But Daddy sits as a daddy, right? You sit your kid down and ask them, do you really need this toy? Your toy room is filled with so many different toys. There's so many different toys, so many things you can play with. You've gotten you so many different toys. Do you really need this one? And this is not to say you don't love that child. You absolutely love that child to the ends of the earth, to the moon and back. But sometimes discipline can go a long way to teach someone perseverance and to teach someone gratitude for what you already have. You have all these toys, right? What makes having that one so much more special? Because when you have that one, human beings, we eventually evolve and we get used to it. We get tired of things, right? Remember when that toy that you already have or you already got for your kid was the one thing they wanted the most, and now when they get it, their attention span only lasts as long as that particular toy is interesting to them. They will eventually move on. But you owe it to yourself to value what you have, even when it stops trending, even when it stops becoming the buzz or the spore of the moment. So my word to you is gratitude, even when what you already have feels like nothing special, feels regular. And this is not to say you shouldn't want more. You absolutely should. You should push for more, work for more, pray for more than you have. But gratitude for what you already have will go a long way to open new doors, to give you satisfaction, to give you motivation that look at what I've accomplished. I'm not someone who is not blessed. I am blessed, and I can work to become much more blessed. That's something that every single daddy, every single mommy, every single young adult listening to me should have at the back of your mind. You see, iPhone 18, the one that just come out that you want, it will eventually become obsolete. Remember when Blackberries were trending? It eventually became obsolete. I don't think you find anyone, you know, with a Blackberry in their hands right now. But then it used to trend. It was the rave of the moment. And now it's just become obsolete. It's unimportant. But you know what remains constant? You. Your appreciation for the things that you have, whether they're trending or whether they're not. So there it is. My Sunday special motivation for the daddies and the moms. Anyways, I'm

whatever you're flying high, you're going to have some bumpy areas. That's why I want to.

It's gone past 12 right now, and it's about time for something special on the show. It's been a very, very interesting time. I've had such an inspirational, such a momentous day of spending with you right here on the Sonny Special. My name is Fortune, to the people at the back who are just joining me for the first time, and to the people who have been wondering, guess what's your name? And of course, I want to say big congratulations. I finally have a winner. So, of course, I'm going to reach out to this person and make sure to get their prizes to them. Congratulations are in order. Let me see. Make sure I have the right person. Congratulations are in order to... Let's see. Inbox. Who? All right. I told you, text me your name. All right, he says. Hello, my name is Desmond. The answer to that question is... Because the question I asked was simply this one. Now, let me take this again. Let's see. What was the question I asked for the kids' riddle? All right, trying to pull that up right now. Technology can be crazy sometimes. Let's see. Do I have something here? Okay. So the question I asked was who was the person, the name of the man, the young boy that, you know, threw a stone at the biblical Goliath, and this person had the right answer. So congratulations to you, Desmond. And right about now, before I head out, I think it's time for me to do something right here. I think is very important for the people who are listening. This is what I consider to be the Sonny Special final blessing and send forth. And now that we've reached here, as you step into the rest of this beautiful day, whether you're spending time with your family, heading into worship, or taking time to recharge, carry this with you. You are equipped for whatever this week brings. Walk with your head held high. Extend your grace to someone who needs it. All right, go out into the world and put joy in the lives of people. And remember that light always overcomes the dark. Of course, watch out for minor traffic buildup near wherever you are and drive safely. And I hope you have a phenomenal and wonderful rest of the day. Of course, very soon you'll be having Giwa take you over on the Sonny Special. My name is Fortune. Have a blessed Sunday, Port Harcourt. Here is Thank You. Enjoy.

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You're still tuned in to the Beat 99.9. And I still remain your radio diva, Giwa. Happy Sunday to you all. Hope you went to church today. Hope you went to church with your family, your friends, your enemies, everybody. Because today is just not a Sunday. It's not just a casual Sunday. Today is the last Sunday of the month of September. Yeah, and a lot of things to be grateful for. So this is a question I'll be putting out here today for you all. What are you grateful for today? The last Sunday in the month of September. I know there are a lot of losses. Some of you lost money, some business, some it could be your health that was deteriorating. But I want to tell you this today, that there are a lot of things to be grateful for. And the thing about people of God, we do not look at the losses, we look at the gains. Because when there is life, there is hope. So tell me today, what are you grateful for? The number to text is 0808-548-5999. Or if you want to call, feel free, be my guest. But you know, I love to read your text messages all the time. I've got very great music coming up in a short bit. And do not go nowhere, because this is still the B99.9. And my name is Giwa. Stay tuned.

what you are actually grateful for. First of all, I think I should go first. I'm grateful for life, for my health. I'm grateful for my family. I'm grateful for my job. It's been wholesome. In fact, by December, I'll write a full note of what I'm grateful for, actually, because I have a whole long list of things I'm grateful for. But, well, you guys are the ones on the spotlight, so I will read this text message here. And this one says, "Hi, Giwa. My name is Grace. I am grateful for life and positive about the great things God is going to do." This message is actually half. Okay. Why? Grace, why? We send that text message, okay? Because I'm so curious to know what you wanted to say. Okay, this one is from Daniel, and he says, "Hi, my name is Daniel Oyenobi, and I'm grateful to God for the month of September, for sound health, for preservation of life, my family, for supernatural supplies, for God making a way for me in difficult times, and for his ever abiding presence." Okay, and mercy. That's so good to hear. You see, someone is also grateful for himself, is grateful for his family, is grateful for everybody and everything around him. Nothing is too small for you to be grateful for. So you can send in your text messages. Let's all see what you are grateful for. Okay, I think Grace just resent her message. Let's see if it's going to be a continuation. Okay, this person right here is saying, "Hi, my name is CJ, and I'm grateful for life, for my family, for my graduation." Oh, yes. A lot of people graduated over the past week. Ignatius Ajiro, Uniport, and UST. So congratulations to you guys. So he says, "I'm grateful for my graduation, for my friends, and for my family." This is so wholesome. I feel so happy right now for you guys. Thank you so much for sending your text messages. And if you're still sending, bring it on. We have very interesting music. And do not go nowhere, because shortly I'll be sharing with you a message I heard in church today. You know, I always go to church. I'm a good girl like that. All right. So coming up is a song by Praise Medley. Oh, sorry.

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3: 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Aviator, Blackjack, Roulette, Baccarat, Slots, Live Casino. 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Eh? 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

This is still the B99.9. Big shout out to Prince Emmanuel for that one. And he called that one Older Day. This is still the B99.9. And Giwa is in the studio taking your messages. And thank you for dropping it like it's hot. Yes, so earlier on, I asked you guys, what are you grateful for today? Yeah, today's like the last Sunday of the month. Not like, it is the last Sunday of the month. So what are you grateful for? And you guys have been sending in text messages, and I'm so elated because there's one thing that my pastor will always say. He says, gratitude is an application for more. If you're not grateful for one, you cannot get another. Okay, so someone just sent in a text message, and I will read it out to you all. This one says, hello, Giwa, happy Sunday. I am Victoria, texting from Rumibekwe. Shout out to you, Victoria. I'm grateful for good health, strength, for the hurdles ahead, and God in the race. Last week was a crazy one for me, so I am looking forward to a better week. Yes, there will always be challenges, there will always be hurdles, but there's one thing that we know, we're not doing this work alone. We are doing it with God. Now, for the order of the day, yes, the theme of today, I'll be talking to you guys about the impartation of divine wisdom. So I'll just get right to it, yeah? Wisdom is the ability to see life from God's perspective, and it is the heritage of every believer. So do not say, oh, are you sure I have wisdom in me? You do have wisdom in you, because you are a child of God and you were created in his own likeness and image. So yeah, you do have wisdom. And I'll quickly move into ways divine wisdom manifests. Now, the first one is, it unleashes our creative abilities. Now, if you're someone who is wise, definitely you'll be very, very creative. Now, I will tell you guys a story. There were two men who traveled to India, two white men, actually. And they saw a lot of Indian men moving around, and women, you know, children. They were just moving around with no slippers. They were walking around barefooted. And one said, these people are so poor. Why are they so poor that they cannot even afford to buy a slipper? And the other person said, no, this is not poverty. I can see that this country is actually very rich, but you're not looking beyond. And he said, there is money in this country. So do you know what he did? He went back to his country. He made rubber slippers. And then he shipped them down to India and sold it. Just like that. Overnight, somebody made millions of dollars. Why? Because of creativity. So as a Christian, you should always have vision. People see problems, but those are people who do not have vision, actually. But the wise ones, they tend to see vision and not problems. So the second way divine wisdom manifests is, you reign by divine wisdom. Yes, we all know the story of Joseph in the Bible. We all know what he went through, but the king was always after him. He always wanted to hear him. He always wanted him to interpret his dreams at all times. So that shows you how indispensable someone with a creative mindset can never, ever be forgotten. Let's bring it down to Africa. Nelson Mandela. Nelson Mandela is a wise man. And people like that, even when they die, they will always be remembered. So are you a wise person? Okay, I'm sure you are, because you have the Holy Spirit in you. Make sure you do not go nowhere, because I have very interesting ways in which I can teach you to manifest your divine wisdom. Stay tuned. My name is Giwa.

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I Have Escaped by Lawrence Oyo. What have you escaped from this month of September? You guys, send me a text message, let me know. And this is still the B99.9 in case you're just tuning in. And my name is Giwa. I'll be reading your text messages. And of course, I'll be schooling you guys on a whole lot of things. Yeah, we're talking about ways to which divine wisdom can be manifested. But before we get back into that, a lot of you have been sending in text messages and I cannot look away from that yet. Let me see what you guys have escaped from. For me, I have escaped from Sapa, actually. Literally. So yeah, we have a text message here from someone. And he says, "Hi Giwa, my name is Charles and I am texting from Port Harcourt. I am grateful for God's protection in my travels this month. It is not easy to travel and come back. There are lots of accidents on the road. The roads are even bad to start with. So the fact that you could travel by road, even by air, is the grace of God. It just takes you the grace of God to come back and you don't have any accident on the way. Nothing goes bad. Even leaving your house every single day to your workplace is by the grace of God. So Charles, we're also happy that you are grateful for that and I wish you safe travels throughout the year. So moving on, we're talking about ways through which divine wisdom manifests. And the next one I'll be talking to you guys about will be praise and pleasantness. You see, the thing is, anywhere you see crisis, there is no wisdom applied at all. And that's why King Solomon is a better example when it comes to wisdom personified. Because if you guys remember in the Bible where there were two ladies with two dead babies, if you ask me that question to be able to tell, I don't think I'll be able to answer it, but he applied so much wisdom. And it's something that I feel like we should all pray about. Yeah, because King Solomon was such a wise man that he had so many enemies. Not as if he was always a free man. People loved him. No, he also had enemies. But because he was wise, he was so much at peace. So another thing about wisdom is that it creates wealth. The thing is, when God gives us raw materials, we are meant to think on how to use it, right, to our advantage. Just the way we have crude oil. Shout out to Dangote, by the way. He was able to refine it and bring out a whole lot of things out of crude oil. Crude oil could be in your skincare products. It could be gas, which is your fuel, which you use, of course. It could be a lot of things. So it's just for you to look at the city and say to yourself, what's that one thing I can just look at and transform? That's where wisdom applies. You have orange.

Orange is everywhere, and people just think, oh, I can turn that orange into an orange juice. If I squeeze it and I just take you through a lot of put a lot of preservatives in it, and then this is something that people can be able to consume. So today, tax your mind, tax your creativity. So to wrap this up, yeah, I want to tell you guys something. Anytime God gives you wisdom, pray against pride. Most of the arrogant people you see now, they're very intelligent, but because of pride, it always brings them down at the end of the day. Pride goes before a fall. So no matter how intelligent you are, make sure you don't get overloaded by pride. Now, people who get angry when corrected have pride. Oh, why would you tell me to do this? You think I don't know how to do it? Or you think I'm not intelligent enough? Listen, anybody can correct you. Your subordinates can correct you. Your seniors, your senior colleagues can correct you. Even as a mother, as a father, even your children can correct you. So do not feel like, oh, nobody can talk to you. No, you're just going down before a fall. So always be ready to take corrections from people, no matter how intelligent you are. And I pray that those of us who have wisdom do not let pride destroy us. So I hope that, okay, let's quickly look at the beneficiaries here. People in the Bible who had wisdom. The first person will be Daniel, of course. Daniel in the Bible had so much wisdom. I mean, you guys already know that. And then we have King Solomon, we have Job, we have Paul, we have Jesus, we have Joseph, and we equally have the father of all nations, Abraham. And one last person, you and I. Yes, just know that you're very intelligent, just know that you have wisdom. And hey, if you feel like you're not smart enough, just pray. You have the Holy Spirit in you. Tell the Holy Spirit that he should actually fill you with the wisdom of God. And that's our word charge for today. I'm no pastor. I'm just here to tell you, no, these are things that maybe you do not know. Okay, because I learned it from someone. You see, I don't have pride. I'm sharing it with you. We have very interesting music coming up. And this one is coming from Sound of Salem. I don't know why he meant Sounds of Salem. Okay, fine. Sounds of Salem. And he calls this one Promise Keeper. Don't go nowhere.

In the Room by Maverick City Music featuring Anatoria. And have you guys seen this music video? She is such a beautiful young lady. I mean, Anatoria, yeah? And she's also a good dancer. I mean, you can always be a stepper. A stepper and a musician at the same time. This is still the B99.9. And of course, I've been here with you since one. And in case you didn't get my name the first time, my name is Giwa. But here, right now, we're going to be joined Corten in this room. Yeah, because I'm about to, you know, go and have my own Sunday rice and chicken. Just imagine, all of you are just sending me text messages. Nobody asks me, have you had lunch? Should I send you a dispatcher of jollof rice or maybe fried rice and zobo? You know, that's like my favorite drink. But anyways, I know you guys are amazing and I know somebody will also do something later. Yeah, but right now I will have to leave the studio for the music to keep on playing. Yeah, because this is where I have to wrap up my show. It's been an amazing time with you all. Thank you so much for the text messages. Thank you for keeping it 999. And I'll be here tomorrow from 11 a.m. to 4 p.m. with Fortune, of course. So be a good person today, all right? Stay home, or if you want to step out, feel free to do that. But don't forget, tomorrow is work. My name is Giwa. Bye-bye.

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1: 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I got new tracks as always, a new one from Rema, a new one from Beanie Man and Rick Ross. I also got tracks from Young Miami featuring Shensia, DeVito, and Vibes Cartel, the remix. 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

and where Afrobeat meets all genres of great music. We got trips, guys, that we normally do to exotic places. When I say exotic, I mean exotic. Don't you think Africa is exotic? I do. We got trips to Ghana, to Lagos, Nigeria, to Kenya, Tanzania. We go to Bali. 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We have affordable trips, guys. It's nothing but fun. And we give you enough time, ample time to, you know, pay and come with us on this trip. So go check it out, okay? Promise you, you will be excited. Coming up next, ooh, an oldie but a goodie, Lumi D.

Young Miami, Ancient Seer, and DeVito, and Vybz Kartel with the remix of Spend That. I still love the original, though. You can't tell me nothing. Still got tracks from Rema, brand new one coming up. I got Hugo Salto coming up. The new one from Beanie and Rick Ross featuring Kemal McGregor and Renata is still coming up as well on the AfroZone show. So please don't go nowhere. Up next, an oldie but a goodie is Rihanna and Drake with Work.

0: You heard that track with Drake and Rihanna, Work. Coming up next, a brand new one to the show. It's Remy Boy, a.k.a. Rema, with O On. O On. Oh, okay. I was about to say Oh No, but no, it's O On. New one from Rema, O on AfroZones.
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Zagazana, well, this is me, the man representing for Afrozan Show. Yes, with Sheila O is the only Afrozan Show that you can find dancehall mixed with Afrobeat, mixed with hip hop. Zaga, being the man said that. Stay tuned. Boom.

0: Busta Rhymes featuring Burna Boy with Robo Shutter is the AfroZone show with your girl Sheila. Oh, speaking of Burna Boy, Burna Boy is about to headline the NFL halftime show in Paris this October. That's a good look and that's a big one. Burna be doing great things, you know. Anyway, he's the African giant, huh? And that's what giants do. They take big leaps, they take big steps. Shout out to you, Burna. Gotta shout out the NAACP Image Awards as well, as they add 10 new African categories to the category. That's great. Loving it. That just shows the growth of the genre. Molly wins Dancehall Song of the Year at the Caribbean Music Awards. Shout out to you, Molly. Well deserved. Okay. For more on hot topics, please follow us on all our social media handles and, of course, our TikTok at AfroZONS. Coming up next, my DJ, the DJ with the most, DJ RINGO, Ringo, with his Reggae Right Jam that's exclusive for the AfroZone show. Ringo, wagwan. Let's get it.
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0: 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That's right, y'all. You're not going to hear it nowhere else. Up next is Dave and Tams with Rain Dance.
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tuned. Which one? Which one? Which one? They're like, it's a simple question. Which one is it? Which one's it going to be? That was Drake featuring Central C with Which One. I still got tracks from Buju Bant and a new one again I'm about to play on the show. You know, we be breaking music here. It's called House Call. I still got my girl Kehlani coming up. The Marley's coming up. Wale and Davido. Jay Hurst. Ooh, like I always say, the list is endless here on the AfroZone show. And listen, every single song we play here and many more is on our playlist on AfroZone. Okay, you don't want to miss it. Up next, this song,

0: featuring Jason Derulo, Melody, me, Chico. Up next, a brand new one to the show. My boy, the king of dancehall. I told you there's so many kings of dancehall. But he one of them. It's Buju Banton, House Call on AfroZones. New music.
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0: and Olamide, the three boys from Lagos, Nigeria. That's right, y'all. Okay? With that tune, an oldie but a goodie. It's called Fine Girl. Dedicating this song to every single fine girl out there. Any girl is fine. I said it. We fine. Okay? Fine girl. How far? Okay. It's the AfroZone Show with Sheila O. Let's lock in.
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0: Hers featuring Drake with Who Told You. That's right, y'all. Who told you this show is not coming back again next week? I don't know who told you, because I know it is. Thank you so much for every single person that stayed locked in with me today. I know you could have been doing a million and one things, but you chose to hang out with yours truly, Sheila O, on the AfroZone show. I really, really hope you guys enjoy the show as much as I enjoy, you know, presenting the show to you all. And listen, please feel free to always DM me and give me your advice or give me your ideas. It's our show. I'm here to entertain. It's at Sheila O, Z-O-N-S, or at Afro Z-O-N-S. Listen, this just came to my heart right now. If you're listening to the show and you're feeling some kind of way, or you've been feeling down for a while now, you think it's never going to come to an end, whatever it is you're going through, I promise you, quote me on this one: as we have four seasons, so does life move around. Nothing stays forever. In Africa, they say no condition in life is permanent. That means, like, you know what, as you're feeling down today, tomorrow, next tomorrow, anytime soon, your spirit's going to be lifted up as well, because that's what God does. Nothing stays forever, okay? Just give it time to heal. I love you all. I'll see you all next week. Sheila O says, stay positive. Have faith. Enjoy your day. Enjoy your life. And try to surround yourself with things that make you happy. These things come to my heart every now and then, and I just use my platform to say how I feel, because I feel like God is telling me to say something to someone. And if you haven't heard I love you of lately, let me tell you, come closer. Come closer. I love you, okay? I'll see you next week. Mwah. 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